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12: टाइम हो चुका है दिन के ठीक एक.
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14: Good afternoon, I'm Bridget Hasty with the latest at 1. The government is giving councils 3 months to pitch their own proposals for local government arrangements. Central government last year announced plans to replace regional councils with boards made up of locally elected mayors. It says many councils want more flexibility to get on with reform in a way that works for their region. An employment investigation is underway into a senior police officer. RNZ understands it to be in relation to a complaint laid by a female staff member nearly a year ago. A police spokesperson says the case can't be commented on while it remains under internal investigation with oversight from the IPCA. Police are investigating a grievous assault by dirt bike riders in East Auckland. They were reported to be driving dangerously in Pakuranga on April the 25th before assaulting a driver at an intersection. It is also believed they took the victim's keys before fleeing. Performing icon Cher is liking what she sees at this year's Met Gala. For several hours now, celebrities have been showing off their best takes on the dress code, fashion is art. She told Vogue it gives her hope.
15: I love to see people expressing themselves and it gives me ideas and encouragement about the generations that are coming up.
14: To rugby with Shift 4, another former employee is returning to New Zealand rugby, with Don Tricker announced as the High Performance Director. He held a similar role between 2010 and 2018 and has spent the last 5 years at Major League Baseball side, the San Diego Padres. Tricker will start the role in November. And the conference semifinals are underway in the NBA playoffs. New York are currently hosting Philadelphia, with San Antonio and Minnesota tipping off in 30 minutes.
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11: Good afternoon, I'm Bridget Hasty with the latest at 2. A New Zealander is on a cruise ship at the centre of a suspected Hunter virus outbreak. Azrael Taylor has more.
12: Three passengers who were aboard the MV Hondius have died and three others are believed to be infected. The vessel's anchored off the coast of Cape Verde for now, where it's undergoing isolation measures, hygiene protocols and medical monitoring. The Ministry of Foreign Affairs has confirmed it's in contact with a New Zealander who hasn't requested assistance.
11: ACT is continuing its push to give more power to pharmacies. Leader David Seymour wants to let accredited pharmacists assess and triage skin lesions using an approved AI tool. He understands people may not trust the tech in a high-stakes environment.
13: When you consider the alternative might be no scan or not scanning in a timely manner to actually solve the problem, then you see a real risk.
11: Councils have been given 3 months to submit proposals for their amalgamation. It follows plans to scrap regional councils. RMA Reform Minister Chris Bishop says the message is simple.
14: Lead your own reform or we will do it for you. There is a clear carrot, which is a 3-month window for councils to shape their own destiny.
11: Origin Air has confirmed its flights from Westport to Wellington will continue for now, thanks to short-term support from Development West Coast. To football updates brought to you by Hisense, a 3-all draw with Everton has dented the English Premier League title hopes of Manchester City. The draw means City are 5 points behind leaders Arsenal, but with a game in hand. City manager Pep Guardiola says they have to shift focus to the next game.
15: 4 games that we have in the Premier League, so next Brentford, and they will be quite similar because the competitors are good and we'll see what happens.
11: And another first round exit from the NBA playoffs has seen the Orlando Magic fire coach Jamal Mosley after 5 seasons in charge.
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3: Cloudy evening, down to 15 degrees tonight. Getting out of town on the northern motorway, there's just a bit of a heavy patch getting through Dairy Flat, an hour up to Silverdale from the city. And on the northwestern, 35 minutes to Massey, delays between St Luke's and Te Atatū. The southern looks busy out to Green Lane, 40 minutes to Manukau. And on the southwestern, it's a slow south from Puanui Road.
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14: Good afternoon, I'm Bridget Hasty with the latest at 4. Chris Bishop is pledging to push ahead with major local government reform with or without local body input. Councils have been given 3 months to put forward their own proposals for arrangements following the planned scrapping of regional councils. The RMA Reform Minister says councils need to act now.
15: And if that opportunity is not seized and grasped by local government, then the government will act and do it for those communities.
14: An industry report reveals half of New Zealand's kidney dialysis machines are taking on more than recommended. Maddie Kay from Kidney Health New Zealand says timely intervention is needed.
16: We cannot dialyse our way out of the tsunami of kidney disease that is coming our way, and we need to see equal importance placed on early detection and screening at primary care level.
14: Health New Zealand says it's working hard to make sure capacity constraints don't unduly impact patient health outcomes. It has long-term plans to boost supporting infrastructure in more districts. Police are at a loss over the whereabouts of a missing Southland man. Kevin Belling disappeared from his Motorimu farm in early January, and extensive searches of his property, along with checks of bank and phone records, have failed to shed any light. Investigators are continuing to appeal for information. To football updates brought to you by Hisense, another World Cup warm-up game on the cards for the All Whites. The Miami Herald is reporting that they will play Haiti in Florida on June the 3rd. New Zealand Football is yet to confirm it. And to basketball, game one of the NBA Conference Best of Seven semi-finals, a win for the New York Knicks over the 76ers. The San Antonio Spurs and Minnesota Timberwolves, it's tight in the final quarter.
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6: The Auckland Travel Show.
7: Cloudy tonight, low of 15 degrees. Auckland City to Massey is about a 40-minute drive at the moment on the northwestern motorway. It does look slow from St. Luke's to Te Atatū. On the northern, it's heavy out to Esmond Road and also busy getting through Albany. The southern is slow from Green Lane to Mount Wellington, 45 minutes to Manukau. And on the southwestern, expect traffic southbound from about Massey Road.
6: 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The Auckland Travel Show. 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
1: Exactly. 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
0: So yes, the artist for the day AJ Sound, uska ye bahut hi badhiya sa gana Cosmic Jalwa aapke liye only on Hum 105.9.

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1: Traffic. 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
2: Cloudy evening, dropping down to 15 degrees tonight. We've had a crash on Upper Harbour Highway approaching the Upper Harbour Bridge, and that means delays are building. If you're heading westbound, looking very slow that way. Eastbound, it still looks okay. In terms of traffic around the rest of the motorway network, it's not too bad, except for on the northwestern, slow St. Luke's to Te Atatū, 25 minutes to Massey.
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13: Good evening to you with the latest at 7. I'm Jeff Bryan. Police describe stabbings in West Auckland today as an extremely concerning event. Officers had taken an initial stabbing victim to a medical centre in Ranui when a separate incident unfolded outside involving a person being stabbed in the head. That attacker then lunged at officers with a knife before stabbing a member of the public. Life-saving dialysis machines for renal failure are operating above capacity. An industry survey has revealed each one helps 4.5 patients on average. Maddie Kay from Kidney Health NZ says the international maximum is 4.
14: People are already dialysing into the night, which is not what we would want to be seeing. It's hugely demanding for patients. It's disruptive to their lives. That leaves almost no spots available for urgent dialysis.
13: Passengers on the cruise ship with a suspected hantavirus outbreak are fearing for their safety. 3 people have died. 4 others are believed to be infected. In a social media video, this passenger asked for empathy.
15: There are real people behind it, and that this isn't something happening somewhere far away.
13: A New Zealander is among those on board. In sport, football with Hisense, proud partner of the FIFA World Cup, and another World Cup warm-up game on the cards for the All Whites. The Miami Herald reporting they'll play Haiti in Florida on June the 3rd, 4 days before the England game. New Zealand football is yet to confirm. And with the PNG Chiefs and Perth Bears on the horizon, NRL clubs are securing their talent. The Warriors reportedly in negotiation with their in-form halfback, Tana Boyd.
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16: Good evening to you with the latest at 10. I'm Jeff Bryan. Police describe stabbings in West Auckland today as an extremely concerning event. Officers had taken an initial stabbing victim to a medical centre in Oranui when a separate incident unfolded outside involving a person being stabbed in the head. Local Government Minister Simon Watts is batting away the suggestion amalgamating councils could come at a big cost to ratepayers. Councils have been given 3 months to come up with proposals to create fewer but larger entities across the country. The High Court has ruled against ANZ in a class action lawsuit. The case related to breaches of loan disclosure requirements. The bank estimates it could face liability of up to $125 million, depending on how the judgment is applied. In sport, football up. Updates brought to you by Hisense. New Zealand football yet to confirm it, but it looks as if the All Whites have added another World Cup warm-up match. It's being reported in the Miami Herald. The All Whites will play Haiti on June the 3rd in Florida. And basketball, day one of the NBA Best of Seven Conference semifinals, wins for the New York Knicks and the Minnesota Timberwolves.
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1: You're listening to number one Hum, playing Bollywood's biggest hits. Welcome back, everyone. Night Cafe jari hai. It's Tuesday night. 5th May ka ye safar final hour mein hum aa chuke hain. 30 minutes of non-stop music aapke liye isi ghante par rahega. Waise Munawar Farooqi ka jo comic, boldest comic hone ja raha hai yahan par comedy show, is par jankari. Rahat Fateh Ali Khan live in Auckland par jankari. Aur Back Your Backyard Beats jo local talent ko hum celebrate kar rahe hain mahine mein, is par bhi ek information hamare paas hai jo isi ghante par aapke saath hum share karenge. 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
1: Accurate traffic.
2: New home selling in Ottawa.
3: Fine spells, mostly cloudy with a high of 21 today. Northern Motorway coming in, 28 minutes, Constellation Drive to the city, 55 from Silverdale. Slow at Silverdale, heavy gravel to Sunnynook and slow to the bridge. Northwestern, half an hour in from Massey, slow on and off from there, but some quicker patches. Southern, 32 in from Mataco, almost an hour from Drury, slow Papakura on and off to Mount Wellington. Drive time's okay to the airport.
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1: Kitchenmania.co.nz.
2: Weather not horrible, just a very cloudy one. 21 hour high today. Northern Motorway, 30 minutes. Constellation to the city, 55 in from Silverdale. Slow at Silverdale. Heavy gravel to Waido Valley and slow through to the bridge. Southern, 35 in from Monaco. An hour plus from Drury. Slow Papakura on and off right to Mount Wellington and at Remuera. Northwestern, 32 in from Massey. Slow on and off from there. Southwestern, slow northbound at Whitty.
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9: Morning, I'm Grace Cocker with the latest at 7. Consumers are likely to feel the pinch from possibly higher freight costs with the Inter-Islander Ferry hiking the fuel surcharge for commercial vehicles. Billy Clemens from Transporting NZ says a lot of companies use the Cook Strait crossing.
10: The Inter-Islander Ferries transport approximately $14 billion in freight a year.
9: An ACT Party proposal to expand pharmacy services is being described as a no-brainer. It would allow them to triage skin conditions and long-term medication. The Pharmaceutical Society's Michael Hammond says it would help doctors.
11: It's not about bypassing our GP partners. It's about supporting our GP colleagues and helping to reach patients who otherwise aren't accessing care in a timely way.
9: Iran has reportedly attacked the US more than 10 times in the Strait of Hormuz. However, officials say the ceasefire still stands. Secretary of Defence Pete Hegseth says they have cast a red, white and blue dome over the waterway.
12: Once again, America is using its strength to lift up others. Iran is trying to subjugate the world.
9: And the Rolling Stones has announced the release of a new album called Foreign Tongues. It's set to drop in July and includes guests like Paul McCartney and The Cure's Robert Smith. In sport, where Arsenal hosts Atletico Madrid in the Second League Champions League semi-final, which is just kicking off. The scores are locked at 1-1. Manager Mikel Arteta says home advantage is massive.
13: I feel the energy in and amongst the team, our supporters. So these are the moments that we want to live together.
9: That's football with Hisense, proud partner of the FIFA World Cup. And England rugby coach Steve Borthwick's survived a review following the team's worst Six Nations result in 50 years, where they finished fifth.

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1: The Auckland Travel Show.
2: High of 21, quite a cloudy one today. And on the Northern Motorway, we're about 40 minutes now from Constellation Drive, heavy at Silverdale and all the way in from Greville. Northwestern, 42 minutes in from Massey, heavy Upper Harbour to Tiabatu, slow to Point Shev and then heavy patches from there. Upper Harbour Motorway, slow northbound to Beachhaven. Southern, 50 in from Mataco, slow all the way from Papakura, heavy from Otahu.
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2: Dry today, but very cloudy. A high of 21 degrees. Coming in on the Northern Motorway, 36 minutes in from Constellation Drive. Just over an hour from Silverdale. Heavy at Silverdale and Greville right to the bridge. Southern, 55 minutes in from Manukau. We're slow all the way in from Papakura. Heavy from Otahuhu. Southwestern, a little heavy northbound at Whitty. Northwestern, 42 Massey to the city. Heavy patches on and off from Upper Harbour.
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13: Morning, I'm Grace Cocker with the latest at 8. Mystery surrounds the death of a man whose remains were found encased in concrete in an Auckland home. Coroner Alexander Ho says he is unable to determine the cause or manner of death of David Hart, who was found in 2020. He says while a now deceased prime suspect likely knew of Hart's death, the absence of evidence means it is not possible to rule whether he was unlawfully killed. Commercial vehicles are facing higher costs for crossing the Cook Strait. The fuel surcharge has gone up for using the Inter-Islander ferry. Billy Clemens from Transporting NZ says it's an unfortunate reflection.
14: What you're seeing here is an effort by Inter-Islander to recoup some of the significant fuel cost increases that they're seeing in order to run their vessels.
13: The WHO assures that the risk of hantavirus spreading globally is low. Two of the seven suspected cases on board a cruise ship have been confirmed. Three people are dead. Epidemiologist Maria Van Kerkhove says it's not like other diseases.
15: This is not a virus that spreads like flu or like COVID. It's quite different.
13: The US insists a ceasefire with Iran is not over. President Trump has doubled down on claims they've wiped out Iran's military and leadership.
16: I call it a skirmish because Iran has no chance. They never did. They know it. They expressed it to me when I talked to them.
13: To rugby with Shift 4, the Hurricanes have expressed their frustration in losing loose forward Devon Flanders to Japan at the end of the Super Rugby season. Assistant coach Jason Holland.
17: Yeah, it does get disappointing when they get to the stage where they're about to play their best 3 or 4 years in footy. That's where it becomes hard to take.
13: And Warriors centre Roger Tuivasa-Sheck suffered a shoulder injury in last week's NRL win over the Eels. It's unclear how long he'll be out for. The Wires have a bye this week.
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12: Good afternoon, I'm Glenn Stewart with the latest at midday. Reports of an explosion on Auckland's North Shore have been linked to the discovery of a marine marker. The New Zealand Defence Force says it was found washed up on a beach in Long Bay this morning. It's been safely disposed of. Members of the public advised to contact police if they find anything similar. The rate of employment is gently climbing, but not for young people. Figures from StatsNZ show the number of youth not in education, employment or training has jumped 1% in the last quarter. Young women between 20 and 24 continue to make up the majority of that group. Overseas, the US is pausing its plan to escort ships through the Strait of Hormuz until a peace agreement is reached with Iran. President Donald Trump says it's on the request from Pakistan and a number of other countries. And the US Secretary of State won't be raising conflict between Donald Trump and Pope Leo during a trip.